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Great music, any time of day. Here's more.

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Here's more.

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Keep this non-commercial, non-AI algorithm and non-stop music service going across the region when you support the curation you hear by becoming a member at $5 or $10 a month at WKMS.org.

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Great music, any time of day. Here's more.

It's Jesse Wells with Wheel on the Cafe. I think before the decade is done, he is going to be one of the defining musical voices of the decade. Stay close. Johnny Marr stops by when we get back to World Cafe.

moments forgotten, and dreams that don't ever come true. And even though I'm afraid, I'm gonna stand my ground. And if it's not asking too much, love, don't let me down.

0: Weezer, Falling For You, off Pinkerton, released 30 years ago this week. Before that, more music from 1996, I Wanna Be Your Joey Ramone by Slater Kinney, Hole with a cover of Goldust Woman from the Crow City of Angels soundtrack, Ash was in there with Kung Fu, Chick Magnet by MXPX, and I kick things off with Tired of Sex, also on Pinkerton. I'll be right back with Quantic.
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0: 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I'm John Knoll. 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

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I'm John Knoll. Sham 69, The Damned, and The Clash, all in this next block. But let's start with Ramones.

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